0: Zjutraj mi prižigamo vas.
1: I'm really fired up to be here.
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4: Wild one.

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And I touched your face, narcotic mind from lace, Mary Jane. And I called your name like an addicted to cocaine, called